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Chilly weather tonight, low down to 41. 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
2: Jake here, and I hope your Wednesday's been going great. Now, tomorrow we are one day closer to Friday, so come hang out with me. If you've been walking around lately wondering, why am I tired all the time? Well, good news, apparently you've got plenty of company, and I'll tell you just how exhausted America has become. And dog owners, we need to talk. Apparently, when it comes to love at first sight, your dog may have a big advantage over your significant other. Careful how you discuss that one at breakfast. Plus, when you meet somebody for the first time, handshake, hug, or something else. Some people are getting way too friendly. We'll also play the Classic Hits timeline at 7:25. Freddie Hammer has your local news, and I'll have the entertainment update along with birthdays and plenty of Classic Hits just for you. We can see Friday from here. Come have some fun with me tomorrow morning.
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9: Valley Weather. Your AccuWeather forecast tonight. Expect partly cloudy skies with chilly weather reaching a low of 41 degrees. Tomorrow will bring partly sunny conditions, creating a beautiful day with a high of 70 degrees. Tomorrow night, anticipate a moonlit sky as temperatures drop to a low of 43 degrees. Moving into Friday, the weather will be partly sunny and nice with a high of 73 degrees. Saturday is expected to be nice with a mix of clouds and sunshine, maintaining a high of 73 degrees. For AccuWeather, I'm meteorologist Jason Catarina. WBZD.

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0: It's Classic Hits 93.3 WBZD. John Mellencamp and you and Teddy B hanging out on a Wednesday, middle of your week. Going to be some cool stuff tonight. Low down to about 41. And then tomorrow, going to be partly to mostly sunny and pleasant, too, with a high of 70 before the afternoon terminates. We're standing by. Music from the Go-Go, Chicago, Matthew Wilder, and a whole bunch more. We're getting down to it on a Wednesday night at WBZD.
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5: Weather. Your AccuWeather forecast tonight, expect partly cloudy skies with chilly weather reaching a low of 41 degrees. Tomorrow will bring partly sunny conditions, creating a beautiful day with a high of 70 degrees. Tomorrow night, anticipate a moonlit sky as temperatures drop to a low of 43 degrees. Moving into Friday, the weather will be partly sunny and nice with a high of 73 degrees. Saturday is expected to be nice with a mix of clouds and sunshine, maintaining a high of 73 degrees. For AccuWeather, I'm meteorologist Jason Caterina. WBZ.

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0: It's Classic Hits 93.3 WBZD, hanging out on a Wednesday night with Elton John. 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The American Legion Riders Chapter 104 of Montoursville, they're going to hold their annual benefit ride Saturday the 26th. 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And don't worry about the weather. 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

0: It's the Tubes and Classic Hits, 93.3 WBZ. Dean, she's a beauty. Well, that weather tonight is going to be a cool beauty for you. Low down to 41. How about that? Getting close to that magic 30 number. Not too far away, but in the meanwhile, let's enjoy every minute of September. Let's enjoy the music that's coming your way in just a bit. How about some Aerosmith? We've got those all lined up for you and a whole bunch more, including Linda Ronstadt at WBZD on a Wednesday night get-together.
1: So I'm in the driveway topping off the fluids in old Betsy when I notice the mabulator looks discombobulated. I grab my socket set and get to work releasing the half switch so I can access the mabulator interface. I get the half switch three quarters released when all of a sudden the minimizer starts to maximize and the half switch, which I thought was three quarters released, falls into the mabulator interface and bounces underneath the block plane. So instead of topping off the fluids, I'm under old Betsy looking for a half switch like a half-wit. 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
6: Valley Weather. Your AccuWeather forecast tonight. Expect partly cloudy skies with chilly weather reaching a low of 41 degrees. Tomorrow will bring partly sunny conditions, creating a beautiful day with a high of 70 degrees. Tomorrow night, anticipate a moonlit sky as temperatures drop to a low of 43 degrees. Moving into Friday, the weather will be partly sunny and nice with a high of 73 degrees. Saturday is expected to be nice with a mix of clouds and sunshine, maintaining a high of 73 degrees. For AccuWeather, I'm meteorologist Jason Caterina.

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0: It's Player at 93.3 WBZD, where you can get ready for a night of live music at the Stonestown American Legion Post 601. The Straw Bridge Band's going to take the stage this Saturday from 7 till 10 over there on Champion Hill Road in Muncie Valley. 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That's the Straw Bridge Band, Saturday, September 26th. From 7 till 10 at the Stonestown American Legion, Post 601. 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

Getting that feeling on a Wednesday night with Irene Carrot, 93.3 WBZD. Kind of a chilly forecast coming up. A lot of folks are going to get nailed with that nor'easter. I think we're not going to have that.

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0: 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And this reminder brought to you by Lang's Chocolates. Can you say Carmelicious? Sure, I knew you could. They're now open till 7, Wednesday through Saturday at 350 Pine Street in Williamsport.
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0: Where's the time gone here on a Wednesday night, 93.3 WBCD? Teddy B getting ready to get on out of here, and I should have brought my jacket with me, a low down to 41, maybe a good night to open the windows in the bedroom, take that air conditioner out, maybe finally let that cool breeze come in. Tomorrow, going to be a beautiful day for Thursday, partly to mostly sunny. It'll be pleasant, high near 70. We'll get back together tomorrow night at 7 o'clock for a Thursday gathering here on 93.3 WBZD, where you can wake up with Jake Michaels and the Michaels Morning Show tomorrow from 5 till 10 on WBZD.
1: 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When the

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1: Your AccuWeather forecast. Overnight, expect partly cloudy skies with chilly temperatures as the low will be 41 degrees. Moving into Thursday, we can anticipate partly sunny conditions, making for a beautiful day with a high reaching 71 degrees. Thursday night will offer a sky illuminated by the moon with temperatures dropping to a low of 43 degrees. As we head into Friday, the weather will continue to be partly sunny and nice with the mercury climbing to a high of 73 degrees. For AccuWeather, I'm meteorologist Jason Catarina.
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8: Your AccuWeather forecast. Overnight, expect partly cloudy skies with chilly temperatures as the low will be 41 degrees. Moving into Thursday, we can anticipate partly sunny conditions, making for a beautiful day with a high reaching 71 degrees. Thursday night will offer a sky illuminated by the moon with temperatures dropping to a low of 43 degrees. As we head into Friday, the weather will continue to be partly sunny and nice with the mercury climbing to a high of 73 degrees. For AccuWeather, I'm meteorologist Jason Catarina.
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2: Weather. Your AccuWeather forecast. Overnight, expect partly cloudy skies with chilly temperatures as the low will be 41 degrees. Moving into Thursday, we can anticipate partly sunny conditions, making for a beautiful day with a high reaching 71 degrees. Thursday night will offer a sky illuminated by the moon with temperatures dropping to a low of 43 degrees. As we head into Friday, the weather will continue to be partly sunny and nice with the mercury climbing to a high of 73 degrees. For AccuWeather, I'm meteorologist Jason Catarina.

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6: Your AccuWeather forecast. Overnight, expect partly cloudy skies with chilly temperatures as the low will be 41 degrees. Moving into Thursday, we can anticipate partly sunny conditions, making for a beautiful day with a high reaching 71 degrees. Thursday night will offer a sky illuminated by the moon with temperatures dropping to a low of 43 degrees. As we head into Friday, the weather will continue to be partly sunny and nice with the mercury climbing to a high of 73 degrees. For AccuWeather, I'm meteorologist Jason Catarina. WBZD.

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11: Your AccuWeather forecast. Overnight, expect partly cloudy skies with chilly temperatures as the low will be 41 degrees. Moving into Thursday, we can anticipate partly sunny conditions, making for a beautiful day with a high reaching 71 degrees. Thursday night will offer a sky illuminated by the moon with temperatures dropping to a low of 43 degrees. As we head into Friday, the weather will continue to be partly sunny and nice with the mercury climbing to a high of 73 degrees. For AccuWeather, I'm meteorologist Jason Caterina.
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93.3, one day closer to the weekend. Good morning and welcome to Thursday, September 24th, and the Jake Michaels Morning Show. And let me tell you, I've got a show packed with fun and info coming up, including a chance to win with the Classic Hits Timeline at 7:25. So settle in.

0: morning. We are almost to the weekend, and I got plenty to keep you company this morning. Classic Hits, 93.3. It is 519. We've got mainly clear skies. A cool start to the day, we'll say. 43. We are expecting sunshine with an afternoon high near 70. Coming up, if you've already tired and the day's just started, well, you know, you're definitely not alone. I'm yawning already. No, I'm not really. But, you know, we'll find out just how many Americans are walking around exhausted these days. Plus, apparently we fall in love with our dogs faster than we do our significant others. And when you meet somebody for the first time, are you a handshake, a hug, or are you one of those people going straight for a kiss? Yeah, we need to talk about that. We'll play the Classic Hits timeline at 7:25. I've got a Jake's Fast Fact for you after 8 o'clock. Your entertainment update at 8:25. And I'll wrap things up today with celebrity birthdays at around 8:50. Of course, Freddie Hammer joins us with your local news throughout the morning. So grab the coffee, turn it up, and let's get this Thursday going. AccuWeather forecast details are on the way, along with music from ABBA.
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4: I came to Dr. Jenkins' office because my self-esteem was really low. My smile wasn't the best. So I came to Dr. Jenkins to be able to smile and interact with people that matches my personality. 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
9: Your AccuWeather forecast. Overnight, expect partly cloudy skies with chilly temperatures as the low will be 41 degrees. Moving into Thursday, we can anticipate partly sunny conditions, making for a beautiful day with a high reaching 71 degrees. Thursday night will offer a sky illuminated by the moon with temperatures dropping to a low of 43 degrees. As we head into Friday, the weather will continue to be partly sunny and nice with the mercury climbing to a high of 73 degrees. For AccuWeather, I'm meteorologist Jason Catarina.
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0: 5:35. We've got mainly clear skies. A little chill in the air at 43. What's happening with Classic Hits 93.3? 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The Revved for Rescue Car, Truck, and Bike Show is happening this Sunday starting at 9 a.m. at Antlers on the Water, 610 Antlers Lane in Williamsport. 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So come out, check out some great rides, and help support a great cause at Revved for Rescue this Sunday at Antlers on the Water. And if you are ready for something a little scarier, the Illiesburg Haunted House is back Friday and Saturday nights throughout October. 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For more details on those two events and other happenings around the Susquehanna Valley, check out the event calendar page at WBZD.com.
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0: 9:47. Good morning, Classic Hits 93.3. Expecting sunshine today with an afternoon high near 70. We've got clear skies and 43 here this morning. And a quick question. How much stuff do you have around the house that you're keeping? Because I might need that someday. Well, there's a decluttering trick making the rounds, and it's called the 90-90 rule. What you do is you pick something up and ask yourself, have I used this in the last 90 days? And am I gonna use this in the next 90? If both answers are no, maybe it's time for it to go. Now, obviously, you know, things like winter coats and Christmas decorations and luggage, that stuff's gonna get a pass. But that box in the basement you haven't opened since 2017, it might be a problem. It might be time for it to go. Although, if you are Gen X, the rule does not apply to that drawer full of old cords and chargers, because we're keeping those. Someday, one of those things is going to fit something. I fall into that category. I will not deny it. Water Cooler Audio, the hottest trending sound bites on the planet, the stuff you'll be talking about at the Water Cooler.
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3: Woody Harrelson and Matthew McConaughey mix it up over their many quirks.
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5: 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It's very Woody. The informality, bringing some chaos. Everyone's kind of buttoned up. The fact that he was upside down.
3: A TikToker collects weird school rumors that ended up being true.
6: A rumor from your school that turned out to be true. My high school was originally designed to be a jail, but people started to build houses near it, so they made it into a school. My school wasn't always a school, it was a hospital. There was always a bad smell in the hallways and the vents. Later on, they discovered a dead body and police were involved.
3: An Arnold Schwarzenegger impressionist reimagines the theme from the Brady Bunch.
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Good Thursday morning. 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

0: Classic Hits 93.3, 7 minutes after 6 o'clock, clear skies and 43. We're expecting some sunshine today, an afternoon high near 70. Good morning, Freddie. Good
1: morning, Jake.
0: Yesterday, a nice day.
1: Gorgeous.
0: Today, going to be another one.
1: I love gorgeous days.
0: Let's enjoy.
1: This is my favorite time of year. This, like I said, has good lighting.
0: Good lighting.
1: It is mood lighting outside.
0: Well, unfortunately, I got some bad news to pass along.
1: Oh, no.
0: A lot of people, I don't necessarily know if they knew this guy, but they know of him.
1: Okay.
0: His name was Barry Lee Bartlett, and he was a homeless man that lived here in the Williamsport area, and You would always see him on a lawn tractor driving around. He would always have, like, American flags hanging off the tractor. He was always so kind and always wanted to talk to you. He passed away.
1: Oh, I'm so sorry to hear that.
0: Yeah. You might even call him a local legend because, like I said, he's been in this area for a long time, and you would see him at, he would do balloon animals, he would blow up balloons, and he would just give stuff. He was just a happy guy.
1: That's really sweet.
0: He passed away yesterday at around 6 o'clock at the gatehouse. So, yes, for those who may, like I said, you may not have known his name, but you probably saw
1: that
0: him
1: guy
0: around Williamsport at some point. He would be at Sheets, or I would see him at Sheets. I would see him at Giant. I would see him all over the place. So, yeah, Barry Lee Bartlett. So,
1: rest in peace.
0: Rest in peace, Barry. What do you got coming up for us in the news?
1: Well, Jake, a Lycoming County inmate charged in a homicide case is facing new theft charges for a gun store break-in. And Sunny Day Camp was a success yesterday. We'll check that, plus WBZD Sports coming up after Fox News.
2: Fox News, I'm Chris DeMeo. President Trump meets today with China's President Xi Jinping at the White House. He says he'll be joined by some heavyweights.
3: I would say you have the entire tech world, the entire banking world, and a lot more. No, you have I think it's sort of if you go by points, I think it's the ultimate crowd.
2: Xi and the president are expected to discuss the Iran war and artificial intelligence. Venezuelan acting President Delcy Rodriguez addressing the United Nations General Assembly for the first time.
4: Thanking President Trump for resuming diplomatic ties, calling the dispute with the U.S. and earthquakes in Venezuela major tests of its life as a nation. Stressing recovery will take time, but noting Venezuela has started a democratic process and there will be elections.
2: That's Fox's Kristen Goodwin reporting. 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
1: 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A Lycoming County prison inmate awaiting trial in the shooting death of 18-year-old Nasir Kramer is now facing charges in a 2023 gun store burglary. 23-year-old Zyrese Walker is accused of taking part in the break-in at National Range and Armory on Washington Boulevard, where 7 firearms were stolen. Police say DNA evidence linked Walker to the scene. He remains jailed without bail in the homicide case, with another $75,000 bail added. 3 people were hurt in a 2-vehicle crash Tuesday on Route 44 in Nipponos Township. Firefighters and 3 ambulances were called about 7:40 a.m. after a Ford and Subaru Outback collided. Nipponos Valley Fire Chief Dean Miller says all 3 injured people were taken to Geisinger Jersey Shore Hospital for treatment. State police are investigating the cause of that crash. Lycoming Clinton Joinder is preparing for possible Medicaid coverage losses when new federal requirements take effect in 2027. According to the Sun-Gazette, state projections show nearly 18,000 people in Congressman Dan Muser's district and more than 15,000 in Congressman Glenn Thompson's district could lose coverage. Joinder Director Keith Wagner says reduced enrollment could mean less funding and waiting lists for services. And nearly 200 special needs campers turned out yesterday for the 4th annual Pennsylvania State Police Troop F Sunny Day Camp at the Lycoming County Fairgrounds in Hughesville. Trooper Lauren Lesher says the event has grown dramatically.
5: We had approximately 50 applicants, and this year we had 190 applicants register. So it's been a fantastic day.
1: The camp gives people with special needs one-on-one time with police, first responders, and other agencies. Find information about next year's camp and about donating year-round on Troop F Sunny Day Camp's Facebook page. And checking WBZD Sports. High school football tonight, it's Tawanda at Athens with a 7 p.m. kickoff. And high school football Friday night, looking forward to Muncie at Montgomery, the old shoe game, with a 6:30 pregame coverage, 7 p.m. kickoff. 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Valley
6: weather. Hi, folks. Happy Thursday. Joe Snedeker here from WNEP-TV, your personal meteorologist. All right, today we're going to have sunshine Let it fill your sail, baby, with a northeast wind and high temperatures into the 60s to near 70. Tonight, 40s. And tomorrow looks like an epic Friday. Partly to mostly sunny, 70 degrees. Thank you, universe. I think we're going to have a nice Saturday, partly sunny, 60s to near 70. The rest, my friend, that's up to you.
0: All right, Joe, thank you so much. 12 minutes after 6 o'clock, clear skies and 42. And here's a fun way to spend a fall Sunday with the family. Moreland Baptist Church is bringing back its annual fall festival, better known around here as Drive Your Tractor to Church Sunday. And it's happening this Sunday. Things get started with the church service at 10:30. Music from Sam Andrews. 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And, hey, if you got a tractor, drive that, too. 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
0: Exciting things are happening at Antlers on the Water, 610 Antlers Lane in Williamsport. Tonight, don't miss out on trivia starting at 6:30. 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
8: Here we go. Classic hits 93.3 at 25 minutes after 6 o'clock. We've got clear skies and 42 on this Thursday, September 24th, day 267, leaving us with 98 in the year. Today, National Cherries Jubilee Day, and it's punctuation day as well. 37 more days until Halloween and 92 until Christmas. Lottery coming up tomorrow night. Mega Millions worth $277 million. Nobody won the Powerball last night. That jackpot now up to $360 million.
9: And now we open the book on this date in history.
8: Yeah, it was on this date in 1789, Congress passed the first Judiciary Act, which provided for an Attorney General and a Supreme Court. President George Washington appointed six people to the first U.S. Supreme Court, and the Senate approved them 2 days later. In 1869, thousands were ruined in Wall Street panic after financiers Jay Gould and James Fisk tried to corner the gold market in what became known as Black Friday. In 1938, Don Budge won the U.S. Open, becoming the first tennis player to get the Grand Slam, winning not only the U.S. Open, but also the Australian Open, the French Open, and Wimbledon in 1 year. KFC opened up its first franchise in Salt Lake City, Utah on this date in 1952. In 1957, the Brooklyn Dodgers played their last game at Ebbets Field, defeating the Pittsburgh Pirates 2-0. They would move to Los Angeles the next season. President Dwight Eisenhower announced he was sending federal troops into Little Rock, Arkansas to protect 9 black students entering its newly integrated high school and federalized the Arkansas National Guard on this date in 1957. In 1968, the TV news magazine 60 Minutes premiered on CBS with correspondents Mike Wallace and Harry Reasoner. In 1976, newspaper heiress Patricia Hearst was sentenced to 7 years in jail for taking part in the 1974 bank robbery after being kidnapped by the Symbionese Liberation Army. She was released after 22 months under a clemency order from President Jimmy Carter and was pardoned by President Bill Clinton before he left office. The Love Boat premiered on ABC on this date in 1977. In 1991, author Theodore Dr. Seuss Geisel died at the age of 87. Also, the album Nevermind by Nirvana was released. And finally, on this date in 2007, the television show, hit television show, The Big Bang Theory premiered on CBS. It happened on this date, September 24th, in history.
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0: 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Clear skies this morning, 41. Sunshine today with an afternoon high near 70.
1: Good morning, I'm Freddie Hammer with this 93.3 WBZD News Update. Chinese President Xi Jinping meets with President Trump at the White House today. The two are expected to discuss trade and AI. A Williamsport man and woman accused of drugging a child so she could be sexually assaulted were back in court this week. Prosecutors say the child's mother, Ashley Kane, gave the girl Xanax before leaving her with Steve Randall Guthrie, who allegedly abused her over a period of more than 2 years. Guthrie's attorney argues the accusations were influenced by a custody dispute, while prosecutors want the cases combined so the child would not have to testify twice. The decades-old sexual assault case against retired Sunbury attorney Thomas Boop is being referred to the Pennsylvania Attorney General's office. Union County District Attorney Brian Karstetter said he has a conflict because he knows Boop personally and worked with him professionally. The 77-year-old is accused of assaulting an 11-year-old girl in 1963 when he was 13 or 14. Boop is scheduled for arraignment September 30th in Lewisburg, and authorities say additional charges are pending. Lycoming Regional Police are asking residents, workers, and others who interact with the department to take part in a new rapid community survey. Chief Christopher Kreiner says at least 200 participants are needed for scientifically based results. Those who sign up will get one question a week by text, with responses kept anonymous. Registration is available through a QR code at lrpd.org. And a Loyal Sock teenager is being recognized for earning a perfect score on Pennsylvania's civics assessment. Loyal Sock Township High School senior Owen Bennett was the only one of 100 students in the district to score 100% on the test, which covers U.S. history, government, and citizenship. Bennett received a certificate of achievement from the Pennsylvania Department of Education. And checking WBZD Sports, in Major League Baseball yesterday, Red Sox over the Guardians 1-0, Nationals beat the Tigers 4-2, Orioles beat the Blue Jays 4-2 in Game 1 and 4-2 in Game 2, Brewers beat the Phillies 4-1, Cardinals over the Pirates 5-1, Yankees beat the Rays 9-2, and Mets beat the Rangers 7-2. Major League Baseball tonight, Brewers play the Phillies 6:05 p.m. on MLB.TV. Valley
2: weather. Hi, folks. Happy Thursday. Joe Snedeker here from WNEP-TV, your personal meteorologist. All right, today we're going to have sunshine. Let it fill your sail, baby, with a northeast wind and high temperatures into the 60s to near 70. Tonight, 40s. And tomorrow looks like an epic Friday. Partly to mostly sunny, 70 degrees. Thank you, universe. I think we're going to have a nice Saturday, partly sunny, 60s to near 70. The rest, my friend, that's up to you.
0: Joe, thank you. 637, clear in 41. And if you like cool cars, trucks, and bikes, well, here's a good reason to get out this weekend. It's the Revved for Rescue Car, Truck, and Bike Show. And it's happening this Sunday beginning at 9 a.m. at Antlers on the Water. Now, they're going to have plenty of classic cars, trucks, and motorcycles to check out, along with some live music, food vendors, raffle baskets, 50-50 awards, and more. And it's all for a very good cause. The money raised will help the Safe House finish its new rescue facility and continue helping dogs in need. So grab the family, come check out some rides, and help the local great cause, Revved for Rescue, happening this Sunday at Antlers on the Water, 610 Antlers Lane in Williamsport, where local news, local events, and local pride come together. 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

93.3, and if you woke up this morning, you looked at the alarm clock and thought, there's absolutely no way I got enough sleep, well, you've got plenty of company. A new CDC report shows just how many Americans are walking around exhausted, and the number, pretty incredible. I got that coming up next.

0: All the greatest hits all the time. 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And if it feels like everybody you know is tired these days, well, apparently we are. A new CDC report found more than 7 out of 10 American adults experienced fatigue during a three-month period. And about 17% say they're frequently fatigued, meaning they just feel wiped out almost every day. Women reported frequent fatigue more often than men, 20% to like 13%. And this isn't just, I could use another cup of coffee tired. I'm talking about half of these people are dealing with frequent fatigue that they say affects at least three areas of their life, including their mood, their memory, and just getting around. And more than a third say it actually limits their ability to work. Experts are pointing to things like poor sleep and stress, along with being constantly connected to our phones and everything else. So, if you're tired right now, congratulations, because you are part of a very large club. And I'm part of that club, too. Joe Snedeker's got our Storm Tracker 16 Valley weather details. Joe?
1: Hi, folks. Happy Thursday. Joe Snedeker here from WNEP-TV, your personal meteorologist. All right, where were you in 1977? I was 11 years old, but it was a big day because Styx released Come Sail Away, an epic rock era song. Come on, everybody knows it. Everybody loves it. Even though I'm kind of sick of it, I still listen to it and sing along, man, today in 1977. All right, today we're going to have sunshine. Let it fill your sail, baby, with a northeast wind and high temperatures into the 60s to near 70. Tonight, 40s. And tomorrow looks like an epic Friday, partly to mostly sunny, 70 degrees. Thank you, universe. The weekend goes downhill, but slowly. I think we're going to have a nice Saturday, partly sunny, 60s to near 70. But especially just east of town, there's going to be wind and rain. It's going to be a cutoff line in eastern PA versus central PA who gets the rain. But do expect clouds and at least some showers and even some steady rain possible on Sunday with highs in the 60s. The rest, my friend, that's up to you.
0: All right, Joe, thank you so much. Yesterday, we hit 70 for a high with a low of 46. Winds today out of the north-northeast at about 5 miles per hour. Zero probability precipitation today, and sunrise will be at 6:57. We've got clear skies and 42. Good morning.
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0: 8 minutes after 7 o'clock. What a gorgeous start to our Thursday. A blue sky. Sun is coming up. Looking good out there, Freddie.
1: Yeah.
0: We've got 42. We're looking for an afternoon high near 70. And what do you got coming up for us in news?
1: Well, a Lycoming County inmate charged in a homicide case is facing new theft charges for a gun store break-in. And Sunny Day Camp was a success yesterday. We'll check that. Plus WBZD Sports coming up after Fox News.
2: News. I'm Sue Guzman. President Trump sits down today with China's President Xi Jinping. He greeted the Chinese leader at Joint Base Andrews yesterday. He boasted about the business leaders who will be in attendance.
3: I would say you have the entire tech world, the entire banking world, and a lot more. No, you have I think it's the ultimate crowd.
2: And the topics of a discussion expected to include the conflict in Iran and artificial intelligence. Federal judge temporarily blocking President Trump's move to ban three news outlets from the White House grounds. The judge ruling CNN, MS Now, and Politico must have their access restored for the next 2 weeks. There's been no comments so far from the White House. 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
1: 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A Lycoming County prison inmate awaiting trial in the shooting death of 18-year-old Nasir Kramer is now facing charges in a 2023 gun store burglary. 23-year-old Zyrese Walker is accused of taking part in the break-in at National Range and Armory on Washington Boulevard, where seven firearms were stolen. Police say DNA evidence linked Walker to the scene. He remains jailed without bail in the homicide case, with another $75,000 bail added. Three people were hurt in a two-vehicle crash Tuesday on Route 44 in Nipanose Township. Firefighters and three ambulances were called about 7:40 a.m. after a Ford and Subaru Outback collided. Nipanose Valley Fire Chief Dean Miller says all three injured people were taken to Geisinger Jersey Shore Hospital for treatment. State police are investigating the cause of that crash. The Lycoming Clinton Joinder is preparing for possible Medicaid coverage losses when new federal requirements take effect in 2027. According to the Sun-Gazette, state projections show nearly 18,000 people in Congressman Dan Muser's district and more than 15,000 in Congressman Glenn Thompson's district could lose coverage. Joinder Director Keith Wagner says reduced enrollment could mean less funding and waiting lists for services. And nearly 200 special needs campers turned out yesterday for the 4th annual Pennsylvania State Police Troop F Sunny Day Camp at the Lycoming County Fairgrounds in Hughesville. Trooper Lauren Lesher says the event has grown dramatically.
4: We had approximately 50 applicants, and this year we had 190 applicants register. So it's been a fantastic day.
1: The camp gives people with special needs one-on-one time with police, first responders, and other agencies. Find information about next year's camp and about donating year-round on Troop F Sunny Day Camp's Facebook page. And checking WBZD Sports. NFL coming up tonight. It's Falcons versus the Packers at 8:15 on Prime Video. Looking ahead to Sunday, Bengals versus the Steelers at 1 p.m. on CBS. And next Monday Night Football is the Eagles and Bears, 8:15 p.m. on ESPN and ABC.
5: Hi, folks. Happy Thursday. Joe Snedeker here from WNEP-TV, your personal meteorologist. All right, today we're going to have sunshine. Let it fill your sail, baby, with a northeast wind and high temperatures into the 60s to near 70. Tonight, 40s, and tomorrow looks like an epic Friday. Partly to mostly sunny, 70 degrees. Thank you, universe. I think we're going to have a nice Saturday, partly sunny, 60s to near 70. The rest, my friend, that's up to you.
0: All righty, Joe, thank you. 7:12, clear skies and 42.
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0: Classic Hits, 93.3, 23 minutes after 7 o'clock. We've got clear skies and sunshine looking good. Although a little chilly, you might want a light jacket or a sweatshirt as you head out the door this morning. 42 is where we're at. We are looking for an afternoon high today of around 70.
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2: Yes.
0: Okay, here we go. Three big pop culture moments. They all happened in the same year. You got to tell me what year ties them together. Here is clue number one. Rain Man, starring Dustin Hoffman and Tom Cruise, hit theaters and would go on to win the Academy Award for Best Picture. George Michael scored a massive number one hit with the song Faith, which also became Billboard's top song of the year. And the Wonder Years premiered on TV, introducing audiences to Kevin Arnold and his coming-of-age story. What year did those three happen? Was it 1990? Was it 1988? Or was it 1986?
2: 1988.
0: 1988, yep, that is correct. Rain Man was released in December of 88, so that one just squeaked in there. George Michael's Faith spent 4 weeks at number one in 1988, and The Wonder Years premiered in January of 88. Congratulations, you're a winner this morning. What's your name?
2: Charles.
0: Charles, where are you from?
2: Hughesville.
0: All right, I got that morning show fun pack for you with the $25 gift certificate, the Antlers on the Water, the Pepsi product, the Utz brand quality snack chips. Charles, you hang in the line in just a moment. I'm going to let you know you can pick up your prizes. Thanks for playing along this morning with the Jake Michaels Morning Show.
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Classic Hits 93.3, and here's one for the dog people this morning. Apparently, we fall for our dogs faster than we fall for our significant others. A survey of dog owners found 80% say they had an instant connection with their dog. With their partner, only 69%. About 1 in 5 said it took a little while to bond with their dog, so there you go. Maybe love at first sight really does come with four legs and a wagging tail.

0: Joe West and the King of Wishful Thinking. 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Looking for an afternoon high near 70. 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
2: 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A federal judge is temporarily lifting a ban on three media outlets from the White House. A Williamsport man and woman accused of drugging a child so she could be sexually assaulted were back in court this week. Prosecutors say the child's mother, Ashley Kane, gave the girl Xanax before leaving her with Steve Randall Guthrie, who allegedly abused her over a period of more than 2 years. Guthrie's attorney argues the accusations were influenced by a custody dispute, while prosecutors want the cases combined so the child would not have to testify twice. The decades-old sexual assault case against retired Sunbury attorney Thomas Boop is being referred to the Pennsylvania Attorney General's office. Union County District Attorney Brian Karstetter said he has a conflict because he knows Boop personally and worked with him professionally. The 77-year-old is accused of assaulting an 11-year-old girl in 1963 when he was 13 or 14. Boop is scheduled for arraignment September 30th in Lewisburg, and authorities say additional charges are pending. Lycoming Regional Police are asking residents, workers, and others who interact with the department to take part in a new rapid community survey. Chief Christopher Kreiner says at least 200 participants are needed for scientifically based results. Those who sign up will get one question a week by text with responses kept anonymous. Registration is available through a QR code at lrpd.org. And a Loyal Sock teenager is being recognized for earning a perfect score on Pennsylvania's civics assessment. Loyal Sock Township High School senior Owen Bennett was the only one of 100 students in the district to score 100% on the test, which covers U.S. history, government, and citizenship. Bennett received a certificate of achievement from the Pennsylvania Department of Education. And checking WBZD Sports, high school football tonight, Tawanda plays at Athens with a 7 p.m. kickoff. And tomorrow, high school football Friday night with a backyard broadcasting game of the week, Muncie at Montgomery. That's the old shoe game. 6:30 pregame coverage, 7 p.m. kickoff. 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Valley
3: weather. Hey folks, happy Thursday. Joe Snedeker here from WNEP-TV, your personal meteorologist. All right, today we're going to have sunshine. Let it fill your sail, baby, with a northeast wind and high temperatures into the 60s to near 70. Tonight, 40s, and tomorrow looks like an epic Friday. Partly to mostly sunny, 70 degrees. Thank you, universe. I think we're going to have a nice Saturday, partly sunny, 60s to near 70. The rest, my friend, that's up to you.
0: All righty, Joe. Thank you. 7:39, sunny and 42. And hey, if you don't feel like cooking tomorrow night, here's an easy option. 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

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And quick question, when you meet somebody for the very first time, what's your move? Is it a handshake, maybe a little wave, maybe a hug? Well, most Americans still keep it pretty traditional, but a few are apparently skipping several steps in the getting to know you process. I've got that coming up next.

0: 7:50. And when you first meet somebody, what's your go-to move? According to a new poll, 51% of Americans say it's, you know, it's still the good old-fashioned handshake. You can't go wrong with that, can you? Another 18%, however, go with a wave or like maybe a nod. And I get that. I probably have done that myself. I'm usually kind of a handshake guy. 12% say they just say hello, no physical contact required. But then we get to the adventurous crowd. There are 5% who say, I'm going to reach out and hug somebody that they just met. Give them a big old hug. Now, friend of a friend, okay, maybe. The HR person interviewing you for a job probably want to dial it back a little bit. And then there's 2% who say they will greet a stranger with a kiss on the cheek. And then a lonely 1% say they'll actually kiss them on the lips. Who are these people? When it comes to hugging somebody you already know, nearly 3 out of 4 say there are at least some situations where you should ask first. So apparently, the safest first impression is still pretty simple. Smile, say hello, and keep your lips to yourself. Storm Tracker 16 Valley Weather Details. Sunshine today, a beautiful day. Put on those sunglasses going out the door. 70 for a high. Partly cloudy tonight, 43 for a low. Partly to mostly sunny tomorrow to kick off the weekend with an afternoon high of 70. We've got sunshine and 43 at 7:51.
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Classic Hits 93.3 in time for one of my fast facts. Here it's a dessert that comes with its own special effects. Cherry's Jubilee. Basically, cherry sugar and a little bit of booze. But the fun part, of course, is when they set this thing on fire. The dessert, traditionally made by flambeing cherries with a liquor like kirsch or brandy and then serving them warm over vanilla ice cream. And get this, it dates all the way back to the late 1800s and is often credited to a legendary French chef, and I'm going to mess up his name, Auguste Escoffier, who reportedly created it for one of Queen Victoria's Jubilee celebrations. So, cherries, ice cream, and fire. Finally, a dessert that says, yeah, stand back. I got this. Happy National Cherries Jubilee.

0: Classic Hits 93.3, 5 minutes after 8 o'clock. A lot of sunshine out there. A beautiful start to the day. We're at 44, so still a little bit of a chill in the air. Maybe put on the sweatshirt or light jacket as you head out the door looking for an afternoon high of 70. Good morning, Freddie.
1: Morning, Jake.
0: This morning I asked on our Facebook page, I know what your answer is, but...
1: Is this pumpkin spice?
0: Pumpkin spice, yes. Or no? Simple question. Yes or no? I don't want to say that I'm surprised by the answers, but I'm a little surprised by the answers. Helen says pumpkin spice one time a year. After Thanksgiving dinner is over, one slice of pumpkin pie, which contains pumpkin spice. That's it for her.
1: Okay, very limited.
0: Kim says pumpkin spice anything and everything.
1: Okay.
0: Beverly says yes, but keep it seasonal. Then we've got Scott who says no. Jerry says, yep, love pumpkin spice. Robin says nope. Crystal says nope. Edie says nope. Michelle says nope. Jerry says nope. So,
1: you have more followers than us.
0: Thank you, my pumpkin spice haters.
1: The anti-pumpkin spice league.
0: I'm right there with you. Mickey says yes, so she's in on pumpkin spice, too.
1: I'm like, bring on the room freshener. On the tissues that smell like pumpkin spice, drinks.
0: You smell it everywhere right now. You
1: really
0: can't
1: do.
0: Go anywhere. I mean,
1: you smelled it since August.
0: That's true. Go to the grocery store, and they've got those cinnamon-scented brooms and pine cones. And stuff, and it's like, well, come on.
1: Too much smell. You're overstimulated.
0: Yes, that's exactly what it is. I'm overstimulated. What do you got coming up for us in news?
1: Well, Jake, an inmate in Lycoming County Prison charged in a homicide case is now facing new theft charges for a gun store break-in. And Sunny Day Camp was a success yesterday. We'll check that, plus WBZD Sports coming up after Fox News.
2: Fox News, I'm CJ Papa. First time in more than a decade, China's President Xi is in our nation's capital, this time meeting with President Trump. But is the trade tussle between the two superpowers thawing? Treasury Secretary Scott Bessin on Fox's special report.
3: There's a chance that they may have a historic four meetings this year, four meetings between the most powerful country in the world and the second largest economy in the world.
2: First court appearance today for 18-year-old Julian Ellis. Cops in Georgia say he gunned down two boys, ages 11 and 12, and wounded two women on Sunday. And gas ticking up a cent from AAA. It's $4.48 a gallon. 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
1: Good morning, I'm Freddie Hammer with this 93.3 WBZD News Update. A Lycoming County prison inmate awaiting trial in the shooting death of 18-year-old Nasir Kramer is now facing charges in a 2023 gun store burglary. 23-year-old Zyrese Walker is accused of taking part in the break-in at National Range and Armory on Washington Boulevard, where seven firearms were stolen. Police say DNA evidence linked Walker to the scene. He remains jailed without bail in the homicide case, and with another $75,000 bail added. Three people were hurt in a two-vehicle crash Tuesday morning on Route 44 in Nipanos Township. Firefighters and three ambulances were called around 7:40 a.m. after a Ford and Subaru Outback collided. Nipanos Valley Fire Chief Dean Miller says all three injured people were taken to Geisinger Jersey Shore Hospital for treatment. State police are investigating the cause of the crash. The Lycoming Clinton Joinder is preparing for possible Medicaid coverage losses when new federal requirements take effect in 2027. According to the Sun-Gazette, state projections show nearly 18,000 people in Congressman Dan Muser's district and more than 15,000 in Congressman Glenn Thompson's district could lose coverage. Joinder Director Keith Wagner says reduced enrollment could mean less funding and waiting lists for services. And nearly 200 special needs campers turned out yesterday for the 4th annual Pennsylvania State Police Troop F Sunny Day Camp at the Lake Cumming County Fairgrounds in Hughesville. Trooper Lauren Lesher says the event has grown dramatically.
5: We had approximately 50 applicants, and this year we had 190 applicants register. So it's been a fantastic day.
1: The camp gives people with special needs one-on-one time with police, first responders, and other agencies. Find information about next year's camp and about donating year-round on Troop F Sunny Day Camp's Facebook page. And checking WBZD Sports. In Major League Baseball, it was the Red Sox over the Guardians 1-0. Nationals beat the Tigers 4-2. Orioles over the Blue Jays 4-2 in Game 1 and 4-2 in Game 2. Brewers beat the Phillies 4-1. Cardinals over the Pirates 5-1. Yankees beat the Rays 9-2 and Mets over the Rangers 7-2. Major League Baseball tonight, Brewers play the Phillies 6:05 p.m. on MLB.TV. Valley
6: weather. Hi, folks. Happy Thursday. Joe Snedeker here from WNEP-TV, your personal meteorologist. All right, today we're going to have sunshine. Let it fill your sail, baby, with a northeast wind and high temperatures into the 60s to near 70. Tonight, 40s. And tomorrow looks like an epic Friday. Partly to mostly sunny, 70 degrees. Thank you, universe. I think we're going to have a nice Saturday, partly sunny, 60s to near 70. The rest, my friend. That's up to you.
0: All righty, Joe. Thank you. 12 minutes after 8 o'clock, we've got sunshine and 44. And coming up in the entertainment update, a former Home Improvement star finds himself in some trouble with the law. Disney is reaching a little deeper into your wallet again. And we say goodbye to the voice behind one of the most recognizable hits of the 80s. Those stories and more coming up at 8:25.
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Williamsport traveling to Danville for a 6:30 matchup while Montoursville visits Loyal Sock at 7. Wellsboro is at Sayre. Sillinsgrove visits Lewisburg, and Jersey Shore travels to North Penn Liberty. Plenty of action on the court tonight. Good luck!

0: Morning show. Good morning to you. Sunshine and 44. And we are going to see sunshine through the day today with an afternoon high reaching 70.
1: Lights, cameras, action!
0: Entertainment update time brought to you by Paul Hamus Litho. If you have an idea, Paul Hamus Litho can bring it to life. And if your printer says it cannot be done, Paul Hamus Litho says, watch us do it. Harvey Weinstein has been sentenced to another 15 years behind bars. The former Hollywood producer was sentenced yesterday in New York for sexually assaulting former production assistant Miriam Haley back in 2006. She testified against Weinstein in two separate trials and told the court the long legal process often made her feel like she was the one on trial. And this is kind of surprising. Former Home Improvement star Jonathan Taylor Thomas had a run-in with the law in California this week. Deputies say he was a passenger in a vehicle stopped at a green light in Westlake Village. While officers investigated the driver for a possible DUI, they say Thomas repeatedly got out of the vehicle and interfered. And when deputies tried to detain him, he allegedly kicked one of them in the stomach. He was arrested for public intoxication and obstruction, then released the following day. The case is expected to be turned over to the Ventura County District Attorney. And your streaming bill is going up again. Disney has raised prices for Disney Plus and Hulu, the fourth increase in 4 years. The ad-free plan jumps from $18.99 to $21.49, while the standalone plans with ads goes from $11.99 to $12.49. New subscribers get the higher prices immediately, while current customers will see them beginning with their next billing cycle. And some sad news from the music world. Pete Byrne, lead singer and songwriter for the 80s new wave group Naked Eyes, has passed away at the age of 74 following a brief illness. He formed Naked Eyes with college friend Rob Fisher in 1982. A year later, they scored their biggest American hit with their synth pop version of Always Something There to Remind Me. The song climbed all the way to number 8 on the Billboard Hot 100 and became one of those unmistakable sounds of the early 80s. 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

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The First Presbyterian Church in Milton is holding its church rummage sale on Friday, October 16th from 9 until 5, and Saturday the 17th from 9 until noon. Saturday, fill a bag for just $2. There'll also be homemade soup for sale. It's at 47 Walnut Street in Milton.

0: 8:34 with NXS Classic Hits, 93.3, sunshine and 46. Going to be a nice sunny day today with an afternoon high getting to near 70.
1: Good morning, I'm Freddie Hammer with this 93.3 WBZD News Update. A Williamsport man and woman accused of drugging a child so she could be sexually assaulted were back in court this week. Prosecutors say the child's mother, Ashley Kane, gave the girl Xanax before leaving her with Steve Randall Guthrie, who allegedly sexually abused her over a period of more than 2 years. Guthrie's attorney argues the accusations were influenced by a custody dispute, while prosecutors want the cases combined so the child doesn't have to testify twice. The decades-old sexual assault case against retired Sunbury attorney Thomas Boop is being referred to the Pennsylvania Attorney General's office. Union County District Attorney Brian Kerstetter said he has a conflict because he knows Boop personally and worked with him professionally. The 77-year-old is accused of assaulting an 11-year-old girl in 1963 when he was 13 or 14. Boop is scheduled for arraignment September 30th in Lewisburg, and authorities say additional charges are pending. Lycoming Regional Police are asking residents, workers, and others who interact with the department to take part in a new rapid community survey. Chief Christopher Kreiner says at least 200 participants are needed for scientifically based results. Those who sign up will get one question a week by text, with responses kept anonymous. Registration's available through a QR code at lrpd.org. And a Loyal Sock teenager is being recognized for earning a perfect score on Pennsylvania's civics assessment. Loyal Sock Township High School senior Owen Bennett was the only one of 100 students in the district to score 100% on the test, which covers U.S. history, government, and citizenship. Bennett received a certificate of achievement from the Pennsylvania Department of Education. And checking WBZD Sports, NFL coming up tonight. It's Falcons versus the Panthers, 8:15 p.m. on Prime Video. Looking ahead to Sunday, the Bengals play the Steelers at 1 p.m. on CBS. And next Monday night football, Eagles versus the Bears, 8:15 p.m. on ESPN and ABC. Valley
2: weather. Hi, folks. Happy Thursday. Joe Snedeker here from WNEP-TV, your personal meteorologist. All right, today we're going to have sunshine. Let it fill your sail, baby, with a northeast wind and high temperatures into the 60s to near 70. Tonight, 40s, and tomorrow looks like an epic Friday. Partly to mostly sunny, 70 degrees. Thank you, universe. I think we're going to have a nice Saturday, partly sunny, 60s to near 70. The rest, my friend, that's up to you.
0: All right, Joe, thank you so much. 8:36, we've got sunshine in 46. And coming up on Sunday, it's Tommy James and the Shondells at the 171st Bloomsburg Fair. I got a pair of tickets if you would like to go to the show. It is a afternoon performance, 2 o'clock. I'll set you up with a pair of tickets for the show and also a pair of gate admission passes, so it's a free ride in. 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That's gate admission passes and a pair of tickets to see Tommy James and the Shondells this Sunday afternoon, 2 o'clock, the Bloomsburg Fair. 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
0: 93.3, your color number 5, my winner. 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
8: Nick.
0: Nick, where are you from?
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0: All right, you just got yourself a pair of tickets to see Tommy James and the Shondells this Sunday afternoon at the 171st Bloomsburg Fair. You also get a pair of gate admission passes. Congratulations.
8: Hey, thank you. 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

0: 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Steve Miller Band. Sunshine today with an afternoon high near 70. We've got sunshine now, and we are at 46, and it is time to find out who's celebrating birthdays today, both celebrities around the globe and our celebrities right here in town. John Locke, actor, Heartstopper, Agatha All Along, 23 today. Did I say John? Joe is what I meant to say. Reality star from The Bachelorette, Hannah Brown, is 32 today. Ben Platt, Broadway's Dear Evan Hansen, the Pitch Perfect movies, 33 today. Actress Nia Vardalos from My Big Fat Greek Wedding movies, also My Life in Ruins, is celebrating 64 today. TV star from Hercules, Andromeda, Kevin Sorbo, is celebrating 68. Gordon Clapp, he used to be on that fine television show called NYPD Blue, 78 today. And NFL Hall of Famer Mean Joe Green, celebrating his 80th birthday. Of course, the Steel Curtain and the Pittsburgh Steelers. In the Susquehanna Valley, happy birthday to Brenda Stabley of Williamsport, turning the big 4-0, Brenda. Happy birthday to you. We wish you the very best. And if you happen to know Brenda, shoot her a text. Wish her a happy birthday, won't you?
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0: 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And then there is another coming up next Tuesday from 12:30 until 5 at the Church of the Resurrection, 75 Musser Lane in Muncie. 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
0: Exciting things are happening at Antlers on the Water, 610 Antlers Lane in Williamsport. Tonight, don't miss out on trivia starting at 6:30. 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
7: Hi, folks. Happy Thursday. Joe Snedeker here from WNEP-TV, your personal meteorologist. All right, today we're going to have sunshine. Let it fill your sail, baby, with a northeast wind and high temperatures into the 60s to near 70. Tonight, 40s. And tomorrow looks like an epic Friday. Partly to mostly sunny, 70 degrees. Thank you, universe. I think we're going to have a nice Saturday, partly sunny, 60s to near 70. The rest, my friend, that's up to you.
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0: 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It's the Backyard Broadcasting High School Football Game of the Week, and it's going to be a good one. It's the battle for the old shoe, Muncie at Montgomery. 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Kickoff will be at 7 o'clock with Ian Catherine and Bob Woodley making the call, along with the halftime report with Eric Spencer. 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

0: 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Yeah, time for me to get out of here already. Kelly's got my three songs and real news or fake news coming your way as well. I want to thank you for spending a part of your day right here with me. Always a pleasure to have you along for the ride. I look forward to hanging out with you again tomorrow. So enjoy your Thursday. 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And I'll catch you back here bright and early tomorrow morning, anytime after 5 a.m. on Classic Hits 93.3.
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to enjoy the silence. So hopefully they enjoyed it for a little bit anyways, because I'm here. Good morning. Kelly along with you on this Thursday. The sun's out. It's a shining. Man, it was cold this morning, wasn't it? It was chilly. Did you turn your heat on? Come on, it's too early. You didn't turn your heat on yet, did ya? There's Tracy Chapman with Fast Car.

0: in the air tonight on 93.3 WBZD. So what's going on? How you doing today? Today is my Friday because I'm not here tomorrow. No. Watsontown yard sales going on this weekend. What? I'll be in Watsontown with the husband selling smoked cheese. So look for us and well, some other stuff too. He smokes everything in the house. I'm telling him, he'll try to smoke coffee and all kinds of stuff. I like it before it's smoked. So I try to get it before he can smoke it. So look for us if you're down there in Watsontown. It's going to be a beautiful weekend, too. Coming up today, I have some tickets. Bloomsburg Fair, that kicks off tomorrow. I have tickets for Tommy James and the Shondells. That show's Sunday at 2 o'clock. So you can get out there and enjoy the show nice and early. And the weather looks like it's going to be nice, too. So that's always a good thing. Did you turn the heat on this morning? My husband said the heat doesn't get turned on until November 1st. I just looked at him and I said, yeah, okay. You think that. And you got to wonder how many people are going to be struggling with the fuel prices the way they are. Yeah, I'm complaining a little bit because I got to get oil in my tank. And I'm like, oh, my goodness gracious. But it'll work out. It always does. And we have my three songs. That's coming up, too. Don't forget about that. 11:25. And we have real news, fake news around 1:37. So a chance to win some things today. So don't go anywhere. We got your forecast coming up, too, after the break.
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9: Hi, folks. Happy Thursday. Joe Snedeker here from WNEP-TV, your personal meteorologist. All right, today we're going to have sunshine. Let it fill your sail, baby, with a northeast wind and high temperatures into the 60s to near 70. Tonight, 40s. And tomorrow looks like an epic Friday. Partly to mostly sunny, 70 degrees. Thank you, universe. I think we're going to have a nice Saturday, partly sunny, 60s to near 70. The rest, my friend, that's up to you.
0: Well, thank you, Joe. We got sunshine and 56 right now, and it is 10:26.
1: Joey

I'm trying. Anyway, so what could help your mental health, make you feel better, your mental well-being? Because I care about you so much, I'm going to tell you that what you can do will help your mental well-being, huh? Keep listening. I'll tell you in a few. Right now, Starship, nothing's going to stop us.

0: I love that song. Lionel Richie, you are on 93.3 WBZD. Lionel Richie undergoing some medical treatment, actually, in the hospital, some health problems there. So definitely, I love him. I pray for famous people, so I'm going to remember Lionel in my prayers. I sure will. So, your mental health. We all need to know what benefits our mental well-being. Well, here you go. It's pretty easy. Being generous, generosity, doing some acts of kindness makes you feel better. And it helps out with your mental well-being. They did a survey, and 73% of the people say helping others benefits their well-being, mental well-being. 76% say it makes them happier. So it's true. You just pay it forward. You do something nice for somebody else, and it makes you feel better. And they pay it forward, then they pay it forward, and it just keeps going. And then you have people just, you know, doing random acts of kindness. It's a beautiful thing. Coming up, we have my three songs. I'm going to do some acts of kindness by giving you three songs with something in common. I don't know how kind that is. If you win, it's kind, right? You get that prize back. And that gift card to the Watson Inn, that's definitely kindness right there. Ah, they have great food at the Watson Inn. It's a $25 gift card. Tomorrow at noon, somebody will win that. So be listening and try to get in there and win.
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2: I was losing my teeth, and my dental condition was debilitating. And I didn't know what to do. I couldn't eat because nothing was stable. My teeth were in terrible shape. I went to see Dr. Jenkins. I just heard great things. I had implants put in, and in the very same day, I had teeth on those implants, which I did not even know could happen. When I went back to work, I actually enjoyed getting up close. I teach kindergarten. I teach young people how to read. And my teeth are very important in that process. When my husband and my family saw my smile for the first time, they were amazed. It was life-changing. And now I like how I look. I'm the best version of me.
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0: Nick and I's Promises, Promises on 93.3 WBZD. Well, tomorrow's Friday. That means Susquehanna Valley has a lot of football games happening. Friday Night Lights, that's what it's all about. We're in week five with high school football. We got Sillins Grove at Williamsport tomorrow night. We got Mentorsville Milton, Hughesville playing Northwest Area, Lewisburg at Warrior Run, Loyal Sock at Mifflinburg, and Jersey Shore at Shikellamy. And of course, a traditional Old Chew game between Muncie and Montgomery. That's our game of the week tomorrow night. And you can hear all that play-by-play action with Ian Catherine and Bob Woodley, and Eric Spencer gives you that halftime report on the Twin Valleys Talk Network. 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Also, Thompson's Outdoor Power Equipment on High Street, and Old Barn Equipment in Pennsale. 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

right there from CCR on 93.3 WBZD. My three songs coming up in just a few. Hang out, see if you can figure out the common theme today. Right now, it's the police. Every breath you take. I like to call it the stalker song because it's like the stalker song.

0: As you probably heard, we're known for each song being even better than the last. 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

0: WBZD, some Skinner for you. Sweet Home Alabama. Hey, don't forget, you can get out and donate blood today. There is a blood drive happening today until 3 o'clock. It's going on right now until 3 at the Hampton Inn, just off Via Bella Street there in Williamsport. So if you're able to donate, you know, the American Red Cross would appreciate it because they are at a national blood shortage right now. And they're looking for platelets, types O positive and B negative. Don't forget, you can find a blood drive near you and you can schedule your appointment. Just go to redcrossblood.org for all that information. My three songs on the way. We got your weather coming up, too.
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2: Hi, folks. Happy Thursday. Joe Snedeker here from WNEP-TV, your personal meteorologist. All right, today we're going to have sunshine. Let it fill your sail, baby, with a northeast wind and high temperatures into the 60s to near 70. Tonight, 40s. And tomorrow looks like an epic Friday. Partly to mostly sunny, 70 degrees. Thank you, universe. I think we're going to have a nice Saturday, partly sunny, 60s to near 70. The rest, my friend, that's up to you.
0: All right, thanks, Joe. We got sunshine. It's lovely out there. Try to get out there and then just inhale some of that good old-fashioned vitamin D. It's sunny. It's 11:26 right now.
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0: And it is time for my three songs. I got three songs picked out for you. See if you can figure out the common theme today. You do a good job with this. You usually figure it out. But somebody did make the comment yesterday that I need to make it harder. I mean, okay, I'll try to make it harder, but I'd like to see you win too, you know? We give you that prize pack with Us Brand Snacks, Pepsi products, and everybody wants that $25 gift card to the Watson Inn, because if you get my three songs right, you go in there for that drawing for that gift card to the Watson Inn. I'll draw a winner for that Fridays around noon, so somebody will win that tomorrow. So see if you can get in there for the running for that gift card and win with my three songs and pick up that prize pack too. Here we go. Listen up.

0: fact that I'm, you know it. 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You got to be caller 5. 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But you got to be caller 5 and you got to have that answer right. 327-9331 or 1-888-468-4933. 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
0: Your caller 5. Do you know the common theme?
9: That's what I'm talking about. All right.
0: Woo-hoo. I'm glad you're excited.
9: Yes, I am.
0: Do you know the common theme?
9: Yeah, the common theme is like gossip, rumors,
0: perfect,
9: affairs.
0: Perfect. Gossip. Yes, that's what I was looking for. You nailed it. So you had something to talk about Bonnie Raitt, then you had R.O. Speedwagon, yep, Ticket on the Run, and then yep, I heard a rumor. Heard gossiping. A rumor. We were, yep, talking about Bonnie gossiping.
9: Rama. Beautiful.
0: Yeah. Who am I talking to?
9: This is Nick.
0: All right, Nick, good for you. You got that prize pack. I'm going to get you registered for the gift card of the Watson Inn, too. So where are you calling from today?
9: Jersey Shore.

It's 93.3 WBZD, Tapal with Heart and Soul. So I have a question for you. If you could go anywhere in the world, if you could take any cruise you'd want to, where would you go? You get to pick a dream vacation, a reality. 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It gets underway on Monday. 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And Royal Caribbean makes it happen. 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Oh, there's also a bonus. 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You can get your request in that way, too. We got news coming up top of the hour. We got national

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1: News. I'm CJ Papa. President Trump and his counterpart from China exchanging gifts this morning at the White House. Fox's Peter Ducey is there.
2: The president's got AI on the mind. We know that because first thing this morning, he posted a big day with President Xi of China. Super intelligence will be a big topic of discussion, but I want to leave it exactly where it is. That is China's position. Also, our guardrail is the DOJ. The DOJ recently has been busy trying to keep China in line on this.
1: That's not the only topic.
3: China has some red lines, too, especially on Taiwan. So all eyes will be on President Trump to see if he pauses a $14 billion arms sale to Taiwan. Xi wants him to.
1: Fox's Madeline Rivera in D.C. Hawaii's Governor Josh Green closes state and county offices and public schools on the Big Island with Tropical Storm Nolo approaching. It's forecast to become a hurricane tonight. 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
4: Clear and chilly tonight with a low down to 42. Good afternoon. I'm Freddie Hammer with this 93.3 WBZD News Update. Several cases tied to an alleged prostitution operation in Loyal Sock Township have been reduced or partially dismissed. State police dropped a felony human trafficking-related charge against Ryan Michael Williams, Justin Carpenter, and Dustin Steele. A district judge dismissed both charges against Lamar Dewey Ploppert, and Scott Allen Gunter waived both charges to county court. The cases are connected to the former Green Spa and Massage on River Avenue. A Williamsport man and woman accused of drugging a child so she could be sexually assaulted were back in court this week. Prosecutors say the child's mother, Ashley Kane, gave the girl Xanax before leaving her with Steve Randall Guthrie, who allegedly sexually abused her over a period of more than 2 years. Guthrie's attorney argues the accusations were influenced by a custody dispute, while prosecutors want the cases combined so the child does not have to testify twice. Lycoming Regional Police are asking residents, workers, and others who interact with the department to take part in a new rapid community.

0: new survey. Chief Christopher Kreiner says at least 200 participants are needed for scientifically based results. Those who sign up will get one question a week by text, with responses kept anonymous. Registrations available through a QR code at lrpd.org. The African Children's Choir will not perform at City Church in Williamsport October 2nd because of an unexpected visa delay affecting the group's tour. Church officials say the choir will not be able to visit this year, but they hope to bring the group back during its East Coast tour next year. Get more details at citychurchpa.org. And Williamsport is getting statewide recognition from U.S. News and World Report. The city ranks second on its 2026-27 list of the best places to live in Pennsylvania, behind only Pittsburgh. U.S. News gave Williamsport an overall score of 5.5, citing factors including housing costs and commute times. Altoona came in third. Officials from the Williamsport-Lycoming Chamber of Commerce are celebrating the recognition and say they hope Williamsport can eventually move into the top spot. And checking sports, Major League Baseball tonight, Brewers play the Phillies at 6.05 p.m., Rays versus the Yankees at 7.05. At 7.15, it's Reds versus the Braves. You can see that on FS1. And Padres and the Dodgers at 10.10 p.m., most of those games on MLB.tv. Falcons and Packers tonight, 8.15 on Prime Video. 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

kids, like that one right there from Grand Funk, some kind of wonderful on 93.3 WBZD. Well, it looks like it's going to be a fantastic weekend weather-wise. Bloomsburg Fair kicking off tomorrow. And some great shows on the grandstand, by the way. And you can check out all the information and details about the fair and all the shows on the grandstand. And even get tickets at bloomsburgfair.com. And we have some tickets here. We have Tommy James and Shondells going to be there on Sunday at 2 o'clock. Keep listening. I'm going to give away those tickets shortly for Tommy James and the Shondells at the Bloomsburg Fair this weekend. Right now, Bruce Hornsby in the Range.

0: White Snake, here I go again on 93.3 WBZD. Well, I have tickets. You want to go see Tommy James and the Shondells? You know Tommy James and the Shondells. Money, money. Dragging the line. Yeah, sing some good stuff. It's going to be a rocking show at the Bloomsburg Fair. And it's at a good time, too. That's my kind of show, 2 o'clock in the afternoon on Sunday. You can enjoy the show and you still have time to get to bed early, you know? Those late night shows, they're a killer when you get to be our age. So Tommy James and the Shondells this Sunday, 2 o'clock, Bloomsburg Fair. Do you want to go? Call me up right now, 327-9331 or 1-888-468-4933. I'll give the tickets to caller number 7. Woo!
1: It's Gary Bryan for Rewind with Gary Bryan. This week, we put Journey in the artist spotlight.
0: They're a killer when you get to be our age. So Tommy James and the Shondells this Sunday, 2 o'clock, Bloomsburg Fair. Do you want to go? 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I'll give the tickets to caller number 7. Woo!
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4: You are the right caller. Who are you?
5: Arlene Bauer.
4: All right, Arlene, congratulations to you. You got two tickets to go see Tommy James and Shondells this Sunday at the Bloomsburg Fair. Where are you calling from?
5: I'm calling from Collinsville, but it's Carlene, not Arlene.
4: Oh, I'm sorry, Carlene. All right. Carlene.
5: That's okay.
4: Well, you got those tickets, so congratulations. Just hang on, okay?
5: Okay, great. Thank you. Valley
6: weather. Today in the Williamsport area, we're going to be talking highs near 70, lots of sunshine and joy. But tonight, I said that fall feel is in the air. We'll be talking temperatures in the upper 30s and lower 40s. Friday, great start to the weekend, lots of sunshine and another great night for high school football. Saturday, starting off in the mid-40s, warming into the mid-70s with a good deal of sunshine. We're going to watch that coastal storm. Could turn into a nor'easter and could bring us gusty winds and even some rain showers on Sunday. Not expecting any flooding rains, but we could have some of those nuisance light rain showers along with the wind.
4: Oh, thanks, Kurt. It's sweater weather. Sweater weather out there right now. 63 degrees. It's sunny at 1231.

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0: Jonna Haynes in Northumberland. She wanted to hear some ABBA, Dancing Queen. Here you go, Jonna. Thanks so much for listening and have a fantastic day.

Dancing Queen on WBZD or Dancing Hot Mess. More like it. Got another request through the email from my good buddy Rose Fagnino. She wants to hear some Steve Winwood.

0: C101 going out by request. So today's National Punctuation Day. So are you like that big of a stickler with punctuation? I mean, I use it. I do. Might not always be in the correct form, but I do use it. I'm not a stickler about it, though. I mean, especially when I'm texting, it all goes kind of out the window. I don't know if that's good or bad.
1: Today is National Punctuation Day. Which is exciting if you're a semicolon, because this is the one day a year anyone cares about you. But punctuation matters, people. It can completely change the meaning of a sentence. Take, for example, the classic exclamation point. You might use just one to excitedly say, "Grandma's here." But if you use 5 exclamation points, now you're screaming, "Grandma's here!" Calm down, dude. She may be 92, but she can still hear you.
2: Well, almost.
1: Then there's the good old question mark. You definitely don't want to use one where it shouldn't be. Otherwise, you'll transform an innocent sentence like, "Grandma looks great," into, "Grandma looks great?" Now you got Granny wondering why so much disrespect.
3: That's not nice.
1: And, of course, there's the humble comma. To demonstrate the importance of using it properly, take the phrase, "Let's eat, Grandma." That comma after the word "eat" means, "Hey, Grandma, come have dinner with us." Remove the comma, now it says, "Let's eat, Grandma."
3: Ah, no!
1: And that's a totally different kind of family gathering.
3: What are you doing with that?
1: So on this National Punctuation Day, take a moment to appreciate punctuation. Because without commas, periods, and question marks, we wouldn't have communication. We'd just have Grandma running for her life.
3: Ah!
1: Bye for now, exclamation point.
3: Ah, help me!
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Hey, we have real news, fake news coming up. Around 1:37, I'll tell you a story. You got to tell me if it's real or fake. If you call a fourth ready answer, that's how you win flowers from Gina's Floral and also a $25 gift card, play card, I should say, to Hooplas. So be listening for that. Here's Level 42.

0: is Billy Idol with Moni Moni on 93.3 WBZD. You can hear Tommy James and the Shondells do it, though, because they're going to be at the Bloomsburg Fair on this Sunday, the 27th. So, you know, I was on Facebook, you know, scrolling like last night, and I saw where Barry, the balloon guy, passed away. You've probably seen him. I mean, he was always out and about around our community making balloon animals for kids, for adults. And do you know who I'm talking about? Barry, the balloon guy. Yeah, a lot of people talking about him passing away. He went into the gatehouse and sadly passed away yesterday. So I saw him lots. I saw him a lot of times. So if you did and you knew who I'm talking about, you know who I'm talking about, then okay. All right. So be thinking about him, I guess, and the impact he had on some kids, making them happy by making balloon animals. It's a small little gesture, but lots of kids liked it. Coming up, we have real news, fake news. Keep it tuned. See if you can figure it out if I'm telling the truth or not. We also have your weather coming up.
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2: All right, Thursday almost done. Tomorrow morning, we finally get to say it. Happy Friday. Come hang out with me because I've got a few things to talk about, like how many of us get something weird going on, and instead of calling the doctor, we immediately ask Google, or now AI, what's wrong with us? Yeah, doctors have noticed. And I've actually visited a historic cemetery in Philadelphia where Ben Franklin is buried, but apparently I did it wrong. You see, I forgot the beer. I'll explain that one. Plus, we'll play Name That Number 1 at 7:25. 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Freddie's got your local news. 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One more day. Come on. We got this.
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15: Today in the Williamsport area, we're going to be talking highs near 70. Lots of sunshine and joy. But tonight, I said that fall feel is in the air. We'll be talking temperatures in the upper 30s and lower 40s. Friday, great start to the weekend. Lots of sunshine and another great night for high school football. Saturday, starting off in the mid-40s, warming into the mid-70s with a good deal of sunshine. We're going to watch that coastal storm. Could turn into a nor'easter and could bring us gusty winds and even some rain showers on Sunday. Not expecting any flooding rains, but we could have some of those nuisance light rain showers along with the wind.
0: All right, thanks, Kurt. Lots of sunshine right now. 65 degrees at 127.

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1: So today's National Punctuation Day. So did you ever write something and you want to, you know, really emphasize, like yell, scream, so you use the exclamation point, but at the same time you're like, what? Like the question mark, so you put an exclamation and a question mark. We don't need to be doing that because there is a punctuation mark that does that for us. It's called the interrobang. Interrobang is the question mark and an exclamation mark combined. It indicates a sentence that is both a question and an exclamation, expressing surprise or disbelief. Do you think that's real or fake? Did you ever hear the interrobang? Interrobang. I think I might start using it. You think that's real or fake, the interrobang? Did I make that up, or is that really a punctuation thing we should be using? 327-9331 or 1-888-468-4933. Call or four, get it right. You're going to win those flowers from Janet's and also a $25 card to Hoopla's.
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1: 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What do you think, real or fake?
14: I'm going to say real.
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1: I've never heard of it either, but yes, that is really Interrobang. I think I'm saying it right, and it's a combination of an exclamation point and a question mark. You learned something new today, so did I. Who am I talking to?
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1: All right, Mike, we're going to hook you up with those flowers and also the $25 card to Hoopla's. Just hang on, okay?
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0: Moves on 93.3 WBZD. Got to say happy birthday to Brenda Stabley in Williamsport. Brenda turning 40 today. And that's from your mom. Love your mom, Brenda. So have a great day and hope you enjoy your birthday. So some great shows coming up at the Journey Bank Community Arts Center. Get out there and enjoy them in downtown Williamsport. And, you know, maybe go out there and go to one of our fine dining establishments. We got lots of good restaurants in downtown Williamsport and taking a show. Coming up on October 3rd, don't forget, if you like Elton John, the Rocket Man show, that's coming up on Saturday, October 3rd. You got Who's Live Anyway, going to be funny. 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

Nice when you have that big yellow circle in the sky shining down on you. Lots of sunshine here this afternoon. Hey, don't forget, Muncie, we got you covered. 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

0: Genesis. 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So I'm reading here, a new survey reveals that 41% of the people they asked, 41% of singles, they're all single people, they're confident they'll find the one. Have you found the one? So I'm also reading that 26% of those people believe there's someone truly right for them, while 1 in 8 believe they could have multiple soulmates. Who would want multiple soulmates? One is enough. My husband's enough. And I'm sure he says, my wife, I don't need multiple soulmates. She's it. So there you go. There's somebody out there for you, friend. I'm saying you just got to be patient. It'll happen in time when you least expect it.
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8: Valley weather. Today in the Williamsport area, we're going to be talking highs near 70. Lots of sunshine and joy. But tonight, I said that fall feel is in the air. We'll be talking temperatures in the upper 30s and lower 40s. Friday, great start to the weekend. Lots of sunshine and another great night for high school football. Saturday, starting off in the mid-40s, warming into the mid-70s with a good deal of sunshine. We're going to watch that coastal storm. Could turn into a nor'easter and could bring us gusty winds and even some rain showers on Sunday. Not expecting any flooding rains, but we could have some of those nuisance light rain showers along with the wind.
0: Thanks, Kurt. Right now, we have mostly sunny skies. 67 degrees right now at 226.

93.3 WBZD. So I'm reading here. Warner Brothers, they're releasing the new Gremlins movie. A new Gremlins movie coming out October 6th. Oh, not till 2020. I thought it was this coming year. But there's a new Gremlins movie coming out here in the future. And Steven Spielberg, of course, he's producing the film Gremlins. Oh, I love that movie. Definitely part of my past, my childhood. Oh, such a sweet emotion. Here's Aerosmith.

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0: 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Well, good luck to all the football teams tomorrow playing football. We have Friday Night Lights. Of course, we have our Game of the Week every Friday, and you can hear that on the Twin Valleys Talk Network. 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

0: Joe Jackson stepping out on 93.3 WBZD. And that's what I'm about to do. I'm about to step on out, and Sean Carey's about to step on in. He's ready to take you through the afternoon with some great tunes, so don't go anywhere. He'll get you through the rest of your day and get you home, too. And, hey, I'm off tomorrow. I am. It's Friday. I know I was off this past Friday, too, but I fell. I mean, I had a pretty good excuse. Tomorrow, it's all about the Watsontown yard sales. They're going on tomorrow and Saturday. Look for me. I'll be there assisting my husband as he sells smoked cheese, and we're going to be on 9th Street. I'll be there for a little bit because I usually take off. I'm like, I'll be right back. And he's like, where are you going? I'm like, I'm only going to be a few minutes. And then he sees me in a few hours because, well, it's the Watsontown yard sales, and I'll be out there walking around shopping. So maybe I'll see you this weekend, but make sure you wake up tomorrow with Jake Michaels Morning Show bright and early. Anytime after 5 a.m. with Jake, he has a chance for you to win that $25 gift card to Antlers on the Water. Freddie Hammer will get you up to date on news. And Barbara Evans, you get to hang out with her. Well, I love listening to Barb, so she'll be here tomorrow morning filling in for me. I have a nice long weekend, but I'm going to be working. I'm going to help my husband. And then walk around for a little bit. So, anyways, enjoy the weekend. Make some memories. Do what you want to do. Do what you love. And I'll catch up with you Monday.
1: Do you have a right way to load the dishwasher? Have you ever straightened a picture on someone else's wall? Does it bother you when the thermostat says 72, but it feels like 73? Some would say you're a
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9: Valley weather. Today in the Williamsport area, we're going to be talking highs near 70. Lots of sunshine and joy. But tonight, I said that fall feel is in the air. We'll be talking temperatures in the upper 30s and lower 40s. Friday, great start to the weekend. Lots of sunshine and another great night for high school football. Saturday, starting off in the mid-40s, warming into the mid-70s with a good deal of sunshine. We're going to watch that coastal storm. Could turn into a nor'easter and could bring us gusty winds and even some rain showers on Sunday. Not expecting any flooding rains, but we could have some of those nuisance light rain showers along with the wind.

A lot of people getting excited for tomorrow, opening day of the 171st Bloomsburg Fair. 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And then Wednesday night, Kansas. 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

0: The classic hits that make you feel good. 93.3 WBZD. Going to be great weather for the festival in Muncie this weekend, tomorrow, and Saturday, the Church of the Resurrection Parish Festival at 75 Musser Lane. So don't miss it tomorrow from 4 to 7. And Saturday starting at 1:30, terrific food, entertainment, raffles, and games. 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

0: Movie music from Footloose, Mike Reno, and Ann Wilson, 93.3 WBZD. Another big night of high school football on tap tomorrow night, and one of the big rivalry games that so many look forward to each year in Lycoming County. It is the showdown for the old shoe. Tomorrow night, Muncie at Montgomery. That's the backyard broadcasting game of the week. 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Airtime will be 6:30, kickoff at 7 with Ian Catherine, Bob Woodley, and Eric Spencer. 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

0: 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You'll also be able to reach out to her via Facebook tomorrow morning after the Jake Michaels Morning Show. All right, we're finally bouncing back with the weather. Boy, that was a chilly start this morning, that's for sure. Any warm up in sight? 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
2: Valley weather. Today in the Williamsport area, we're going to be talking highs near 70. Lots of sunshine and joy. But tonight, I said that fall feel is in the air. We'll be talking temperatures in the upper 30s and lower 40s. Friday, great start to the weekend. Lots of sunshine and another great night for high school football. Saturday, starting off in the mid-40s, warming into the mid-70s with a good deal of sunshine. We're going to watch that coastal storm. Could turn into a nor'easter and could bring us gusty winds and even some rain showers on Sunday. Not expecting any flooding rains, but we could have some of those nuisance light rain showers along with the wind.

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0: When that song was first released, we weren't saying goodbye. We were saying hello to MTV. One of the first videos I found on there when I first got the channel at home. 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
6: Valley weather. Today in the Williamsport area, we're going to be talking highs near 70. Lots of sunshine and joy. But tonight, I said that fall feel is in the air. We'll be talking temperatures in the upper 30s and lower 40s. Friday, great start to the weekend. Lots of sunshine and another great night for high school football. Saturday, starting off in the mid-40s, warming into the mid-70s with a good deal of sunshine. We're going to watch that coastal storm. Could turn into a nor'easter and could bring us gusty winds and even some rain showers on Sunday. Not expecting any flooding rains, but we could have some of those nuisance light rain showers along with the wind.

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We've got them for you Saturday night, 7 to midnight with Kent Jones and Totally Awesome 80s. 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

0: 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Ian Catharine, Bob Woodley, and Eric Spencer with live coverage, backyard broadcasting game of the week featuring one of the big rivalries every single year. We're excited to give you the broadcast for the old shoe game on the Twin, Muncie and Montgomery. Airtime will be tomorrow night, 6:30. That's 101.7 and WILQ HD3 for the Twin Valleys Talk Network. Also 94.5 from Milton all the way down to Sewens Grove and streaming at TwinValleysTalk.com. 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Also games that are on the Week 5 scoreboard tomorrow night. Sewens Grove at Williamsport, Jersey Shore at Shikellamy, Hughesville at Northwest, Montoursville at Milton, Loyal Sock at Mifflinburg, and Lewisburg at Warrior Run.
1: 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I grab my socket set and get to work releasing the half switch so I can access the mabulator interface. I get the half switch 3/4 released when all of a sudden the minimizer starts to maximize and the half switch, which I thought was 3/4 released, falls into the mabulator interface and bounces underneath the block plane. 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
2: All right, Thursday almost done. Tomorrow morning, we finally get to say it. Happy Friday. Come hang out with me because I've got a few things to talk about, like how many of us get something weird going on, and instead of calling the doctor, we immediately ask Google, or now AI, what's wrong with us? Yeah, doctors have noticed. And I've actually visited a historic cemetery in Philadelphia where Ben Franklin is buried, but apparently I did it wrong. You see, I forgot the beer. I'll explain that one. Plus, we'll play Name That Number One at 7:25. 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Brittany's got your local news. 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One more day. Come on. 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
9: Valley weather. Your AccuWeather forecast. Tonight, expect a clear sky illuminated by the moon with a low of 43. Tomorrow will bring partly sunny conditions and pleasant weather, reaching a high of 74. Tomorrow night, anticipate another moonlit sky with a low of 51. As we head into Saturday, the day will be pleasant with a mix of clouds and sunshine and a high of 73. By Sunday, expect mostly cloudy skies with a high of 68. Monday will continue with cloudy conditions and a high of 67. For AccuWeather, I'm meteorologist Jason Catarina.
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0: Classic Hits 93.3. Hey, how long till Christmas? Well, less than 100 days away. And every Christmas time, it's always terrific to get to Hughesville, go to the Lycoming County Fairgrounds and check out the Holiday Lights drive-through. 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

0: 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David Bowie spent a lot of time in Philadelphia in the mid-1970s before he put the Young Americans collection together featuring Fame. He does not let fame go to his head. Ted Bennett with nonstop great hits to polish off your Thursday. He is up after 7, so enjoy your time with Theodore Benedetto, and we'll take another swing at it tomorrow and give you the weekend liftoff after 3 after Kelly on 93.3.
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Hey, Teddy B, ready to roll on a Thursday night. 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
8: Valley Weather. Your AccuWeather forecast. Tonight, expect a clear sky illuminated by the moon with a low of 43. Tomorrow will bring partly sunny conditions and pleasant weather, reaching a high of 74. Tomorrow night, anticipate another moonlit sky with a low of 51. As we head into Saturday, the day will be pleasant with a mix of clouds and sunshine and a high of 73. By Sunday, expect mostly cloudy skies with a high of 68. Monday will continue with cloudy conditions and a high of 67. For AccuWeather, I'm meteorologist Jason Caterina.

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Choose your cruise anyway, anywhere, anyhow. Monday, it begins. Here's Chicago on a Thursday night. It's hard to say I'm sorry.

0: 93.3 WBZD Classic Hits Thursday night B-52s. 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

0: Fleetwood Mac, 93.3 WBCD, classic hits, action on a Thursday night. Did you see the moon? Look at the moon, go out and gaze upon it. It's going to be chilly tonight, a low down to 42, and then tomorrow, more sun than clouds and pleasant, probably like yesterday, with a high of right around 74 degrees. 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